0: This is the station for country music.
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That's the one that kicked it all off for her back in the early 90s. That would be one Faith Hill and Wild One. Another prominent 90s artist in 90s and beyond, really, Toby Keith, coming up in the next few minutes.

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most played country song in the 90s overall. And think about it, there were a lot of great country songs in the 90s, but don't get much better than Toby Keith. Just saying. Confederate Railroad, they're on the way next.

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lost. I can't begin to count the theories I've had pounded in my head that I forgot. I don't remember all that Spanish.

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Zach Brown's got us some homegrown. Luke Holmes is back in the saddle, and then some. Have a great year. We'll hear from him coming up.

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